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They said, hey, sugar.

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1: 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Nice and easy.

0: the song the thing and do it easy. Big wheel, keep but then we're gonna do the finish. Turning. Rough.
1: Proud Mary,
0: it's the way we do.
1: On.